Never thought that you was like this. 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I just spent a half a meal on a chandelier. Now you try and cut me off like a light switch. Try and stay in Ali. Saying that you need some time to breathe.

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1: La mejor música las 24 horas. 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

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I'm worried if I'm on the right path. But in times of trouble, I can turn to my mother, and I know that she gon' understand.

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2: To me, this is one of the greatest love songs ever written, performed by one of my favorite singers in the whole world, Edith Piaf. Yes, and it is my honor, and I hope I don't fuck it up, to sing it for you now. A song about love, again.

All right, here's a song. This comes off, Dynasty. Or in Australia, they say Dynasty.

My heart is beating, I can feel the recipe. I wonder if my day is coming, blame it on the entropy. My blood is pumping, I can see the end is right in front of me. 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

to the top, I've been out of shape, thinking out the box, I'm an astronaut. I blasted off the planet, rock that caused catastrophe, and it matters more because I had it. Now I had, I thought about wreaking havoc on an opposition, kind of shocking, they want it static with precision. I'm automatic, quarterback, I ain't talking, second packet, pack it up on.